Allahumma rabb hadzihi ad-da'wati at-tammah was-salati al-qa'imah ati sayyidina Muhammadin al-wasilata wal fadilah was-syarafa wad-darajata al-'aliyata ar-rafi'ah wa ba'asu maqaman mahmudan allazi wa'ata innaka la tukhliful mi'ad bi rahmatika ya arhamar rahimin.